tell you it's just another day on the calendar. They're wrong. Because somewhere between the heat still lingering in the streets and that golden light refusing to fade, you can feel it. That shift. That loosening of the shoulders. Tomorrow night, the weekend throws its doors wide open. But tonight, tonight is the exhale before it. The secret first sip.

0: Radio 2.
1: Rit du soleil.
2: This generation rules the nation with version.